0: Guided by a shared purpose and a spirit of collaboration, Emory University students push each other to think creatively and work cooperatively, knowing that different perspectives lead to new ideas.
1: What makes Emory special is that it has very rigorous academics, but a community that is willing to support each other. People are always willing to study together and work hard together.
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6: 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Gender-based violence is multisectoral. I call upon Abantova National Police Service, the lawyers, our state actors and the non-state actors to make sure abana babanyore justice. We must make sure that these people are arrested and taken to court. 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And on this story, our religious leaders, our leaders, even the aspiring leaders, a society geko manyekana through abana ekoreizi. 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
10: The growth of digital trade also is likely to spur growth, noting that mobile penetration and internet has become a reality within our region, and therefore much more still needs to be done. So Kenya is happy to be part of this conversation, noting that the world is on a reset mode, the traditional trade that we have had, trade routes constantly being challenged, and therefore there's need to have a new rethink.
8: Nobo nchiriria atebile vokareto munguso asama gendrense mwyoba sombi egati yaba chipara. 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
10: Kenya is also investing heavily in the area of mining, which requires heavy logistics, processing of those minerals within the country, and later distributing to other parts of the world, and more so in a form that is serviced, processed or semi-processed. So again, this is another huge area where we think there will be wealth creation, and we will need good roads and rail to ensure that there is effective cost of transport.
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We have 174 days left before the year 2026 ikamilike. 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

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Yes. 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

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Yes, the board of management, Igorera Senior School, in Sibraiwae, Munyakirogo, Dr. Henry Kinya. 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

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Professor Benedict Tongele, good morning, Prof. And thank you so much. 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
0: give,
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0: Do you give me this money kwa ekiyomare? 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
1: 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Musa mwa tere watole ngante squeeze by the way.
0: That was not the topic. That's what you said. That was not the topic.
1: I'm just trying to drive the point.
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0: 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And next week is the
1: this
0: last.
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1: 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Kurwa lera paka Friday is a week, 2 days ome ente watu akode.
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0: There was a problem. Ubabwate uchama.
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0: most likely, unless
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1: 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But when they. But you do think you can support that. I ndo bokochi ya France before game ya ikorabo tikuna ki roche chi referee cha Argentina chance pitch kwa gateva and to talk ganda kwa mpira referee is not an opponent. Let's opponent in kwere Morocco. And you saw how they played.
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1: 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Now, go ahead. The guys were pushing the same narrative 2022. 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
1: 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So how can you explain that? 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We saw these things. And again, if we'll be alive 2030, Portugal they can win the World Cup easily. Because Mbappe they go say
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0: 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Okay camera.
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2: Sister wangu ametoroka.
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2: 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Yeah, and thank you so much. Also, when you are very bad, every happy birthday, go back and be a mono.
0: I want to recommend section, but having you did about a quarter of a birthday.
1: But one is
2: the one to marry a lion.
0: Ma, whom I grew up on the
1: lion.
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0: Only? 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
2: Please, it's time to come treat the people of Kenya with some intelligence. Bribery by state officials is documented every day. And then you come up yesterday to cry. You are crying to Kenyans to do what? You are the one in charge of IBC. You are the one who is supposed to stop bribery by state officials. All you are saying, all you can do, you are helpless, they stop the election. Oh, there is violence. Which violence? By the state. Ask the IG to stop violence. The people of Olokalawa are peaceful. IBC is clearly biased. Mr. Ethokon, before you can threaten to cancel the election because of voter bribery, can you summon these state officers and pull them out of Olokalawa? Don't be a crime.

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3: please Mr. Ethekon treat the people of Kenya with some bit of intelligence bribery by state officials is documented every day and then you come up yesterday to cry you are crying to Kenyans to do what you are the one in charge of IBC you are the one who is supposed to stop bribery by state officials all you are saying all you can do you are helpless they stop the election oh there is violence which violence by the state ask the IG to stop violence The people of Olokalawa are peaceful. IBC is clearly biased. Mr. Ethekon, before you can threaten to cancel the election because of voter bribery, can you summon these state officers and pull them out of Olokalawa? Don't be a crybaby. Why are you crying about voter bribery when the culprits are known and the law is in place?
1: Sekere kio nigo amogi kiri mura iwe nse wile muruto kumumachi ya igoro yobo tutukanu baga ya ntego nchukana na wakaro liba IBC kore ndika kubole mna mwakia nigo ya ntego koro ilikuwa na kibuna bachwa lipogo champa wabu mwole mbe nando bubu wazi yako
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